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I want to say thank you so much to every single one of you who have come this afternoon to support this show. It's been a really enjoyable time for us to share the music with you this afternoon. We have time literally for only one more. So this song is called Banaya. Thank you once again. Thank you, Helen. All right, thank you.

0: 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You've been fantastic. We love you. God bless you. Till next time.
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0: 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You've been fantastic. We love you. God bless you. Till next time.
1: 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Vive l'amour.

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I'd like to thank these three young men sitting down front with me. They treat me so good, I begin to feel special. I said, they treat me so well, I feel special. 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